0: Sunshine Traffic Update.
1: Good morning, family. We have a pedestrian incident on Sutherland Street, closed southbound at Rose Street in West Perth. Police, ambulance and incident response are on site. Traffic is slow in the area, so please seek an alternate route if you have to go that way. We also still have that truck breakdown on Orang Road, westbound at Francisco Street in left lane. The left lane is closed by incident response. Traffic is heavy in approach, so please exercise caution there as well. Drive safely, and that's the latest from Main Roads.
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1: Good morning, family. We have a crash on South Street westbound before Finlay Road in Leeming. The right lane is blocked. Police are on site and traffic is heavy on approach, so please proceed with care if heading that way. We also have another crash on Belia Drive and Wentworth Parade intersection in Success. Multiple lanes are affected. Emergency services are on site and traffic is busy on approach there as well, so drive with caution as motorists are outside their vehicles. Drive safely, and that's the latest from Main Roads.
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0: a Sunshine traffic update.
1: Good morning, family. We have debris on the Kwinana Freeway northbound before Canning Highway in Como. The left lane is blocked. Traffic is slow on approach, so please exercise care there. We have a crash on Reed Highway westbound before Tonkin Highway in Noranda. The right lane is blocked. Towing is on site and traffic is slow on approach, so please allow for a safe merge there. And lastly, a crash on the Mitchell Freeway southbound before Vincent Street in Leederville. The left lane is closed by instant response. Towing services are on site. Motorists are outside their vehicles and traffic is busy on approach, so please proceed with caution. Drive safely, and that's the latest from Main Roads.
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3: In this bulletin, the Coalition to unveil its migration plans and a new rival for Gout Gout. With the details, I'm Naomi Millam. The Coalition wants to bring migration down to its lowest level since the global financial crisis. The Shadow Housing Minister is due to give an address at the National Press Club today. Andrew Bragg will unveil plans to take net overseas migration levels under 180,000 people a year. That's 120,000 below last year's intake. The latest survey of New South Wales public hospital patients has found more than 90% rate their care as positive. Bureau of Health Information Chief Executive Heiko Spalik says only 3% reported poor caring experiences.
4: Patients were 13 times more likely to rate the care they received overall as poor or very poor than the care they received in the hospital was not well organised.
3: The adult admitted patient poll heard from 22,000 people. Victorian Premier Ben Carroll is under pressure to strip Jacinta Allen and Dan Andrews of their government pensions if the Royal Commission into Corruption on the Big Build implicates them. The generous packages are believed to be upward of $300,000 per year. The Shadow Attorney General, James Newbury, says the Premier must review the rules. Ingham's has expanded the lockdown of its poultry farms to all Australian states as the H5 bird flu spreads. The chicken giant says it's been expanding biosecurity measures since an initial lockdown in WA in late June. There have been 231 cases of the virus strain recorded across the country so far, all in wild birds. Queensland has recorded its highest yearly total for new dwelling approvals in a decade. Master Builders Deputy Chief Executive Michael Hopkins says it's a positive for a number of reasons.
5: Both an increase in approvals for detached homes, nearly a 10% increase, and also for units, which hit 49.6% increase, which is great news for the housing industry, but also for Queenslanders, because we know that we have been battling through an undersupply of housing.
3: Bureau of Statistics figures show more than 47,000 new dwellings were given the nod of approval in the year to June. A long-term study shows adults who do both aerobic and muscle-strengthening exercises are less likely to develop chronic illness. Australian researchers have tracked 8,000 adults over a period of 8 years. A serious rival to Gout Gout has emerged at the Under-20 World Championships. 18-year-old American Tate Taylor claimed gold in the 100 and 200 metres along with the 4x100-metre relay. He's the first man to do so in 40 years. And South Melbourne Football Club wants to join the A-League after Western United was stripped of its licence. That's the latest news and sport. I'm Naomi Millam.
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1: Hello, family. This is your Main Roads traffic update. There are some emergency works to be aware of. Scarborough Beach Road is closed eastbound at Huntress Road in Innaloo. Water Corp is on site there and detours are in place. Also, a reminder of Fremantle versus Adelaide at Optus Stadium this Friday night. Gates open at 4:30 and please allow for extra travel time as ingress coincides with afternoon peak and delays are expected. Please drive safely. That's the latest from Main Roads.

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1: Hello, family. This is your Main Roads traffic update. There are some emergency works to be aware of. Scarborough Beach Road is closed eastbound at Huntress Road in Innaloo. Water Corp is on site there and detours are in place.

0: true.
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1: Hello, family. This is your Main Roads traffic update. There are some emergency works to be aware of. Scarborough Beach Road is closed eastbound at Huntress Road in Innaloo. Watercorp is on site there and detours are in place. Also, a reminder of Fremantle versus Adelaide at Optus Stadium this Friday night. Gates open at 4:30 and please allow for extra travel time as ingress coincides with afternoon peak and delays are expected. Please drive safely. That's the latest from Main Roads.

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0: a Sunshine traffic update.
1: Hello, family. This is your main roads traffic update. There are some emergency works to be aware of. Scarborough Beach Road is closed eastbound at Huntress Road in Innaloo. Watercorp is on site there and detours are in place. Also, a reminder of Fremantle versus Adelaide at Optus Stadium this Friday night. Gates open at 4:30 and please allow for extra travel time as ingress coincides with afternoon peak and delays are expected. Please drive safely. That's the latest from Main Roads.
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1: Hello, family. This is your Main Roads traffic update. There is a crash to be aware of. Reed Highway eastbound at Malaga Drive in Malaga. The right emergency lane is blocked and traffic is heavy on approach. There's a medical episode to be aware of. Leach Highway at Varland Avenue in Riverton. The left lane is partially blocked and traffic is slow on approach. Please allow for a safe merge there. And also some emergency work. Scarborough Beach Road is closed eastbound at Huntress Road in Eerloo. Detours are in place. Please drive safely. That's the latest from Main Roads.
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2: Hello, family. This is your Main Roads traffic update. There is a crash to be aware of. Reed Highway eastbound at Malaga Drive in Malaga. The right emergency lane is blocked and traffic is heavy on approach. There's a medical episode to be aware of. Leach Highway at Varland Avenue in Riverton. The left lane is partially blocked and traffic is slow on approach. Please allow for a safe merge there. And also some emergency work. Scarborough Beach Road is closed eastbound at Huntress Road in Illawarra. Detours are in place. Please drive safely. That's the latest from Main Roads.

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1: Hello, family. This is your Main Roads traffic update. There is a crash to be aware of. Reed Highway eastbound at Malaga Drive in Malaga. The right emergency lane is blocked and traffic is heavy on approach. There's a medical episode to be aware of. Leach Highway at Varland Avenue in Riverton. The left lane is partially blocked and traffic is slow on approach. Please allow for a safe merge there. And also some emergency work. Scarborough Beach Road is closed eastbound at Huntress Road in Eerloo. Detours are in place. Please drive safely. That's the latest from Main Roads.
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1: Hello, family. This is your Main Roads traffic update. There is a crash to be aware of. Reed Highway eastbound at Malaga Drive in Malaga. The right emergency lane is blocked and traffic is heavy on approach. There's a medical episode to be aware of. Leach Highway at Varland Avenue in Riverton. The left lane is partially blocked and traffic is slow on approach. Please allow for a safe merge there. And also some emergency work. Scarborough Beach Road is closed eastbound at Huntress Road in Illawarra. Detours are in place. Please drive safely. That's the latest from Main Roads.
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1: Hello, family. This is your main roads traffic update. We are incident free, but there are some emergency works to be aware of. Scarborough Beach Road is closed eastbound at Huntress Road in Innaloo. Watercorp are on site and detours are in place there. There's also a footy game on at Optus Stadium on Friday night, Fremantle versus Adelaide. Gates open at 4:30. Please allow for extra travel time as ingress coincides with afternoon peak and delays are expected. Please drive safely. That's the latest from main roads.

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1: Hello, family. This is your Main Roads traffic update. There's a police incident to be aware of. Roe Highway westbound after Welsh Pool Road in Beckenham. The left emergency lane is blocked there and police are on site. And there's also some emergency work. Scarborough Beach Road is closed eastbound at Huntress Road in Innaloo. Watercorp are on site and detours are in place. Please drive safely. That's the latest from Main Roads.

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1: Hello, family. This is your Main Roads traffic update. There's a police incident to be aware of. Row Highway westbound after Welsh Pool Road in Beckenham. The left emergency lane is blocked there and police are on site. And there's also some emergency work. Scarborough Beach Road is closed eastbound at Huntress Road in Innaloo. Watercorp are on site and detours are in place. Please drive safely. That's the latest from Main Roads.
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0: a Sunshine traffic update.
1: Hello, family. This is your main roads traffic update. There's a police incident to be aware of. Roe Highway westbound after Welsh Pool Road in Beckenham. The left emergency lane is blocked there and police are on site. And there's also some emergency work. Scarborough Beach Road is closed eastbound at Huntress Road in Innaloo. Watercorp are on site and detours are in place. Please drive safely. That's the latest from main roads.
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3: In this bulletin, Aussies rescued from a burning Indonesian ferry and concerns over further interest rate hikes. With the details, I'm Jaden James. Two Australians are among those rescued after a fire broke out on an Indonesian ferry off Bali. More than 100 people have been saved. The ferry was heading from Bali to Lombok when the fire broke out. A new minimum standard for Australia's on-demand food delivery workers will come into effect next week. The rules introduce a minimum pay standard, personal accident insurance, and clearer ways to resolve disputes. The Shadow Treasurer says he's deeply concerned about the state of Australia's economy. The Reserve Bank has given mortgage holders a reprieve at its latest meeting, holding the official cash rate at 4.35%. However, experts believe it is more than likely interest rates will be hiked again before the end of the year. Tim Wilson says there's little sign of reprieve.
4: We have persistent inflation, which means we have higher interest rates, and when Australians go to the supermarket, they're paying more and getting less in their trolley or their basket.
3: RBA Governor Michelle Bullock hasn't ruled out the need for further rate rises if inflation shows no signs of easing. Victorian Premier Ben Carroll says the spending of $1.6 million on pot plants is not a good use of taxpayer money. It's been revealed Rail Projects Victoria spent the money on renting, watering and pruning pot plants for the head office of the Big Build. Victorian opposition leader Jess Wilson says it's not the first time we're learning of taxpayer money being blatantly wasted.
5: You know, the other example that makes my blood boil was Development Victoria. Public servants spent thousands of dollars at bougie restaurants in Melbourne buying artisan chocolates on the corporate credit card at the expense of the taxpayer.
3: In a statement, Mr. Carroll says he has asked his department to end the pot plant contract. Overseas, President Donald Trump is facing backlash for using a plane loaded with journalists as a decoy following a threat to his life. Officials secretly transferred the US president into a catering truck off Air Force One before sending the jet to Britain. US politicians are demanding an urgent briefing on why staff and media were kept in the dark. In cricket, Australian all-rounder Cameron Green has been given the green light to attack Bangladesh in the first test, starting tomorrow in Darwin. Green's position in the team is again under scrutiny, as he averages a modest 32 with the bat from 37 test matches. Captain Pat Cummins wants to see him break the shackles.
6: You know, you see him in some T20 games, he's banging the ball around. He's almost a... he's got too many skills, so it's like... Just get out there, you know, assert yourself, strip away. There's no pressure from us. You've got freedom. Kind of get out of your own way and just go and play.
3: Fast bowler Scott Boland has been left out of the Australian squad, with Josh Hazlewood taking his place. That's the latest news in sport. I'm Jaden James.
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1: 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Hi, I'm Brett Ryan for Focus on the Family Australia. So if you're a mum, maybe you feel unseen today. 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
5: 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But those who trust the Lord will find new strength. 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
1: A sunshine traffic update.
2: Good morning, family. We have an incident, which is great news, so I'll tell you about our freeways. Southbound is under speed at Burns Beach Road. Northbound is slow at Mortimer Road to Rowley Road. The Grand Farmer Freeway has no delays, and the Northbridge Tunnel is moving well in both directions. Both Tonkin and Roe Highway are moving nicely, and a small metro hotspot, Patterson Road, northbound at Mandra Road and Kwinana Beach. Drive safely, and that's the latest from Main Roads.
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5: I've got so much to be thankful for. Look, I got

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1: Good morning, family. We have an incident, which is great news, so I'll tell you about our freeways. Southbound is under speed at Burns Beach Road. Northbound is slow at Mortimer Road to Rowley Road. The Grand Farmer Freeway has no delays, and the Northbridge Tunnel is moving well in both directions. Both Tonkin and Roe Highway are moving nicely, and a small metro hotspot, Patterson Road, northbound at Mandra Road and Kwinana Beach. Drive safely, and that's the latest from Main Roads.
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1: A Sunshine Traffic Update.
2: Good morning, family. We have a breakdown on Kwinana Freeway, southbound before Millpoint Road in South Perth. The left lane is closed by instant response. Motorists are changing a tyre. There are no major traffic delays, but still drive with caution if heading that way. To the freeway, southbound is under speed at Burns Beach Road and Whitfords Avenue to Warwick Road. Northbound is slow at Mortimer Road to Rowley Road. The Graham Farmer Freeway has no delays and the Northbridge Tunnel is moving well in both directions. Drive safely, and that's the latest from Main Roads.
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1: Good morning, family. We have a breakdown on Kwinana Freeway, southbound before Mill Point Road in South Perth. The left lane is closed by instant response. Motorists are changing a tyre. There are no major traffic delays, but still drive with caution if heading that way. To the freeway, southbound is under speed at Burns Beach Road and Whitfords Avenue to Warwick Road. Northbound is slow at Mortimer Road to Rowley Road. The Graham Farmer Freeway has no delays and the Northbridge Tunnel is moving well in both directions. Drive safely, and that's the latest from Main Roads.
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1: Good morning, family. We have a crash on Belia Drive, eastbound before Kwinana Freeway in Coburn Central. The left lane is blocked, towing services are on site, and traffic is slow on approach, so please proceed with caution if heading that way. We also have a breakdown on the Mitchell Freeway, northbound exit to Nebarup Road in Clarkson. The right lane is partially blocked, traffic is flowing, but still drive safely if heading there as well. Drive safely, and that's the latest from Main Roads.
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0: a Sunshine traffic update.
1: Good morning, family. We still have that crash on Belia Drive, eastbound before Kwinana Freeway in Coburn Central. The left lane is blocked, towing services are on site, and traffic is slow on approach, so please proceed with caution there. And we still have that breakdown on the Mitchell Freeway, northbound exit to Neenbrup Road in Clarkson. The right lane is partially blocked there. Traffic is flowing, but also proceed with caution of heading that way too. Drive safely, and that's the latest from Main Roads.
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1: A Sunshine traffic update.
2: Good morning, family. We have a truck breakdown on Great Eastern Highway bypass eastbound at Stirling Crescent in Hazelmere. The lane closure is in place. Police are on site. Traffic is heavy in the area, so please exercise caution if heading that way. We have a crash on Hutton Street and Mitchell Freeway intersection in Osborne Park as well. Various lanes are affected. Traffic is heavy in the area, so please drive with caution there. And yet another crash on Belia Drive eastbound before Kwinana Freeway and Coburn Central. The left lane is blocked. Towing services are on site and traffic is slow on approach, so proceed with caution there as well. Drive safely, and that's the latest from Main Roads.

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0: a Sunshine traffic update.
1: Good morning, family. With a crash on Hutton Street and Mitchell Freeway intersection in Osborne Park, various lanes are affected. Traffic is heavy in the area, so please drive with caution if heading that way. We also have another crash on Belia Drive, eastbound before Kwinana Freeway in Coburn Central. The left lane is blocked, towing services are on site, and traffic is slow on approach there as well, so please allow for a safe merge. And lastly, we have a breakdown on the Mitchell Freeway northbound exit to Niebuhr up Robin Clarkson. The right lane is partially blocked, and traffic is flowing nicely, so drive safely, and that's the latest from Main Roads.
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